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love when a song has a very clever play on words. Hey, it's Emily. You're listening to She's Country, and that's what's going on with this next one. Here is Psychological from the band Perry on She's Country.

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Welcome back to She's Country. Hey, it's Emily. 3 hours celebrating the incredible women of country music, and we just heard My Church from Maren Morris. Speaking of churches, this next song, Wedding Dress by Megan Maroney, it's going to get you right in the feels, okay? I'm just going to warn you. Megan currently in the middle of her Cloud 9 tour all over the U.S. and ending overseas.

A listener sent me a video of one of my favorite female country artists who is performing at a rodeo and gave She's Country a shout out. Who do you think it is? I'm playing that video for you. It's coming up in two songs on She's Country.

0: That was Cassie Ashton. A listener sent me a video. He saw Cassie performing at a rodeo and was talking to her about She's Country. She's been on the show. I love Cassie Ashton. And they sent me this video. Take a listen.
1: Hey, baby. I love you. Thank you so much for always supporting me. I love you so much. I wish you were here. I love you.
2: And you know, She's Country is now syndicated nationwide. Let's go. She's Country. She's Country. Let's go.
1: As it should be.
0: Thank you to Cassie Ashton for the awesome shout outs. More of your favorite female country artists coming up very soon on She's Country.
3: 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But when you finally did, it was too late. 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She was out walking her dog and only had a second to let go of the leash. Your foot was on the gas and her life was on the line. 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
8: 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It ain't my

I love when I find out one of my favorite country music artists is also a big fan of Taylor Swift. Hey, it's Emily. You are listening to She's Country. I am a huge Swiftie. So is Ashley Cook. I

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I'm going to play it for you. That is coming up in two songs right here on She's Country.

0: I asked Ashley Cook what she thought about Taylor Swift possibly coming back into the country format, and here's what she had to say.
1: I think it's the coolest thing ever. I think she is, I mean, she can do any genre she wants to. She's so inspirational, and I just think it's so cool. I think you know, I grew up, as I'm sure you did, listening to Taylor and learning so much from her. And I actually so vividly remember when I was a kid in Nashville being told by other executives in the industry, like, don't be inspired by that girl. She's just a kid. Like, she'll fizzle out. Like, she's not a real artist. And I remember being like, what? And then now you look at her and look at all that she's done, and she's achieved so much. And so she's just so inspiring in so many ways. And I don't know, to me, she'll always be a country artist in so many ways. And I my personal favorite Taylor music is like the early stuff, like Debut and Fearless and whatnot. So for me, it's like, I cannot wait to hear what she does back in the genre of country.
0: That was Ashley Cook talking about Taylor Swift. Here's the latest from Ashley. It's Baby Blues on She's Country. Baby.

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a stat about Ella Langley, a record that she's broken, it does not surprise me anymore. Hey, it's Emily, you're listening to She's Country, but this latest record that she broke feels like she's on the path to world domination. We're talking about it in two songs. Another

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1: 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She was out walking her dog and only had a second to let go of the leash. Your foot was on the gas and her life was on the line. 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

I love playing new music for you. Hey, it's Emily. You're listening to She's Country. I have the brand new one from Avery Anna, and she's talking about the inspiration behind the song. I love what she has to say. That is right after I Hope by Gabby Barrett.

0: Avery, Anna dropped a brand new song, and I asked her about the inspiration behind it. Here's what she had to say.
1: But yeah, it was written from a place of pure rage. I had like a note of, the note on my phone of the lyrics, you could just scroll for a while.
2: Yeah.
1: So I had to pick and choose which lyrics I actually wanted to land on. But yeah, it's been so fun. I've just loved every bit of it.
0: Here is her latest, it's Blood Runs Thicker on She's Country.

0: That was Blood Runs Thicker from Averiana. Hey, it's Emily. We still have so much more coming up for you on She's Country.
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I heard he got run over by a train, mauled by a bear, maybe, hopefully. You.

Hey, it's Emily. You are listening to She's Country. So a lot of people have thought that Megan Maroney's song, Who Hurt You, was written about Riley Green. Well, she recently came out and said, I made it so obvious about who it's about that you could Google it. So that sounds like confirmation to me.

0: 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Don't go anywhere. We have the brand new song from Shania Twain coming up in just a few on She's Country.
1: 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Your foot was on the gas and her life was on the line. 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

Welcome back to She's Country. Hey, it's Emily. I am so excited to play a brand new song from Shania Twain off her brand new album. It's featuring Tanya Tucker. I have it coming up for you in two songs on She's Country.

Our queen, Shania Twain, dropped a brand new album this week. It's called Little Miss Twain, and I have a new song off of that album for you right now. This is featuring Tanya Tucker. Here is the title track from the album, Little Miss Twain, from Shania Twain on She's Country.

The latest from Shania Twain featuring Tanya Tucker. That was Little Miss Twain on She's Country. Hey, it's Emily. It's from her brand new album that just dropped this week. I want to know what you think about that song. So send me a DM. Find me on Instagram at Emily B. Harlan. And also let me know which female artists you want to hear on She's Country. I appreciate you being here. It's Lady A right now, downtown.

0: 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I have a brand new song from Tiger Lily Gold coming up in just a few on She's Country.
1: 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Your foot was on the gas, and her life was on the line. 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

That was the latest from Tiger Lily Gold. Something to Drink About just dropped this week. I love that sister duo, Kendra and Krista. Their brand new album, Country and Midwestern, is available in October. You are listening to She's Country. Here is Little Big Town. It's Boondocks.

0: thank you so much for hanging out with me for She's Country every weekend. We celebrate the incredible women of country music for 3 hours. So I will see you right back here next weekend on She's Country.
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Your boss thinks you're stuck in traffic, but you're really just avoiding your kid's morning fight. Hey, we won't tell. Waking up with Jeff Mudflap in the gang. I love that. 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

0: Been By Now. New Morgan Wallen that just dropped on Friday. That's a good one from an upcoming new album. Can't wait to see what Morgan Wallen's been up to the last few years since album releases. Today is National Chicken Finger Day. Too bad Lubbock doesn't have any chicken finger places, right? Just kidding. Yeah, there's about a million, one on every corner. You notice, I think we are max limit on chicken fingers, convenience stores, car washes, and coffee places. I don't know that we really need any more of those. There's a million of them now. We have the cleanest cars, we eat the most chicken, we drink the most coffee, and we love our convenience.
1: You're spot on.
0: I mean, it's crazy. It just seems like in the last few years, those categories, I feel like, have just exploded everywhere. You see those. So anyway, nothing wrong with it. It's all good stuff. But it's just amazing to me how many of those different things Lubbock can support.
1: Every corner.
0: Yeah, it is. It's wild. Did you have a nice weekend?
1: I did. We played baseball all weekend.
0: Oh yeah.
1: A little bit of heat.
0: Yeah.
1: We were in Hobbs, New Mexico.
0: Oh gosh. Yeah, that's funny. You know, because I went to my great niece had a softball tournament here in town out there at the Milwaukee complex out there.
1: Mm-hmm.
0: Oh my gosh, there's a million teams out there, but they played. She actually was playing for a team. They picked her up to play on their team because they were short, I guess. So she actually played on a team from New Mexico, and I think they were from Hobbs, which is interesting that so you went to Hobbs.
1: It's amazing any teams were out of Hobbs. It was packed. Yeah, it was wild. It was really wild. I have a fun little insight to our weekend that relates to real life.
0: Okay, all right, we'll get to that this morning. Mm-hmm. By the way, and I don't want to ruin any potential what I did on my vacation stories, but Mudflap's already had some adventures. I'm sure that you heard. Did you?
1: I picked my phone up and I had 15 unread text messages, and they were all from Mudflap.
0: Yeah, he shared some adventures. So let me just tell you, when he gets back, I'd rather him tell you the adventures before. I don't want to ruin it because. But just know, when he gets back, he's back on Wednesday. And you won't be here Wednesday, right?
1: Right.
0: Oh man. See, I don't know if we can wait to tell the stories till Thursday. Yeah, he may have to tell them Wednesday.
1: Yeah, don't wait on me because that's a good story.
0: Yeah, I got a text. I guess it was not early Saturday, but early enough on a Saturday that I couldn't believe there was already something to talk about. He said, the drama has begun. And I was like, oh my gosh, what? So I'll just throw that out there and let you know. There will be vacation stories.
1: I mean, did anyone really think there wouldn't be?
0: I know. I guess I just didn't expect it that quickly into the trip.
1: Yeah, and you hold out hopes that you're not, they're not going to have to deal with things like that.
0: So there you go. There's a reason for you to go ahead and be here Wednesday, because when Mudflap returns, oh my gosh, we've got to get right into his stories from his vacation. You know, a lot of times you don't want to hear what people did on vacation because it's most 9 times out of 10, it's boring, you know. Oh, well, first of all, we went and we saw the world's largest ball of twine, and then we, you know, but no,
1: you want to know his.
0: Yeah, it'll be coming up. All right. Today is National Chicken Finger Day, though. So, you know, I guess that's a good day to celebrate the chicken finger. What would we do without the chicken finger?
1: What would we do?
0: You know, last night, actually.
1: Moms would be crazy, no doubt.
0: Last night, I was going to, man, I hope I took those off. Okay, yeah, I'm pretty sure I did. Well, speaking of chicken fingers, last night, I thought we were going to, because I always tried on Sundays, well, I made some hamburgers yesterday, so I grilled those up. Well, then, once I get the grill going, I'm always, I'll tell Kathy, it's like, hey, I got the grill going, is there anything else you want me to make for the week? You know, so usually we'll put on, you know, like 4 to 6 chicken breasts or something like that, and I'll cook those, and we'll use them during the week for different things. You know, we'll make, you know, bowls and different things, and so you put them in salads, all kinds of stuff. A little meal prep action there. But last night, it wasn't the chicken breast. It was more like chicken tenders sized chicken. But I got them all, put them on the grill and everything, and grilled them up. And just now, I was like, man, I did take those off, didn't I?
1: I bet you did.
0: I'm pretty sure. Well, I'm pretty sure I did. It just had a moment of panic.
1: That's the worst feeling.
0: But yeah, but no, I know I did. So, because I turned the grill off. Yeah, everything's fine. No need to panic here. Everything's good. I was just wondering, what did I do with them when I was done with them? I guess I took them in on a plate. She took it from there, I'm sure, and she bagged them up and did something with them. So I'm sure everything is fine. There's no need for alarm here. They're all good. Woo!
1: All clear.
0: You ever do that? later on and go, every wait day. A minute, did I fix that? Did I do that? Did I finish that?
1: Every day.
0: All right. Well, welcome to Monday. It's July 27th, man. August is almost here, and you know that we're just barely over a month away from football season starting. Can't wait for that. Tech's first game will be September 5th. So if you're looking forward to football, you got that. Do y'all keep playing baseball into the fall? Do y'all do the whole fall ball? I mean, is that what you're doing now?
1: We do.
0: Or is this? I mean, cause
1: no,
0: start...
1: this was the last summer tournament.
0: Okay, because you know what's funny? I always felt that they started fall ball like early, like even before fall.
1: Yeah.
0: You know, they called it fall ball.
1: I mean, we'll
0: but
1: have
0: I guess
1: a couple
0: right
1: of weekends
0: summer,
1: off,
0: and, yeah.
1: and then we'll kick it back up.
0: Well, good for you. Aren't you excited? You're gonna those 2 weeks without baseball is really
1: I did
0: be
1: put
0: tough
1: my
0: for
1: requests
0: you.
1: In for location on tournaments, though. I was like, listen, Hobbs, come on now. But it was good. It was fine.
0: Yeah. Did you eat anywhere in Hobbs? Or
1: we did. We ate at a couple Mexican food places.
0: Did you go to La Fiesta? Is that one of them? Or
1: No, Mary Bonita.
0: Okay, that one must be after my leaving the region. I don't know that
1: I
0: one.
1: I did see all of the Lee County Fair banners and all the things. So
0: yeah, that's
1: we were in
0: up.
1: Your neck of the woods. I kept telling the boys, I was like, this is Jeff's old stomping ground.
0: I should have told you, drive over to Lovington, go to Old Jack's, get you a Pancho Villa burger, one of the greatest burgers in the history of burgers.
1: We totally would have done that.
0: Oh, man. I know, I should have told you that. Hobbs used to have some places like that, too, but over the years, I don't know, a lot of those places probably aren't even there anymore, but La Fiesta, I think, still is there. It's a great
1: those towns. What gets
0: Mexican
1: me is
0: place.
1: The entire town of Hobbs.
0: Yeah.
1: We would get done at about 7, 6 or 7, and we'd think, okay, well, let's go grab something to eat. Everything's closed.
0: You should have gone to Lovington. That's where the fun is.
1: We should have. The hours of operation, I just could not wrap my head around. Every time we pulled up somewhere, it was closed or, But it was good.
0: Okay. Well, I'm glad you had fun. Mm-hmm. Our friends in Lee County. So, all right. Where's your next tournament?
1: I don't.
0: Oh, we're not thinking that far ahead yet.
1: We should be.
0: I'm not trying to stress you out or anything.
1: But Daniel told me that this was our last tournament for summer ball. And so in my head, I thought, okay, well, mom gets a break. But like you said, the summer ball to fall ball, it's probably one weekend. And I just can't.
0: Yeah.
1: I just have to get with it. So I don't know where the next tournament is. I'm sure there is one on the books already.
0: I'm sure. By the way, the softball tournament I went to out there at that complex out of Milwaukee, the team that my great niece played, from what I understand, they're like the number one ranked team in the state of Texas. They were called Texas Made, in one of these yellow uniforms. And those little girls, man, they could flat out play softball. They were really good. The team my great niece was playing for, they you know. It was,
1: you tell they were pieced together.
0: Yeah, it was kind of developmental.
1: Makes a difference when they all play together for a long time.
0: Yeah, but it was their kind of a developmental team, I think. They were still learning to, don't just hold the ball and watch people around the bases. You got to get it into the pitcher so they can call time and stop the bleeding. Those kind of things. Not a lot of hitters, I didn't think, on that team. But the team they played, I think it was Texas Made, I think it's what they're called. Golly. They were really good, man. They could field it, line
1: it
0: drive it to first base for an out. I mean, hitting, and I was like, wow, these girls are really good. So I think they were made up of, I think it's girls from Lubbock, Amarillo, Hereford, I think is what I understood.
1: That's some dedication for the
0: people
1: parents.
0: In the stands. Yeah, yeah.
1: It's impressive.
0: But they were good. So, all right, moving along this morning. After all.

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0: There's Blake Shelton.
1: You know, he still does all the mowing on his farm in Oklahoma. He actually has a little tractor, and I think he probably has a Kubota or something, I think. But
2: that
1: yeah, he just gets out there
2: me.
1: And he just does all the mowing. He could hire somebody to do that, I'm sure. Have Gwen get out there and do it. But,
2: yeah,
1: you know,
2: sure.
1: But no, he does all of his own mowing. Hats off to him. Wow, what a guy. Also, what else happened this weekend? Did you hear Morgan Wallen got hobbled a bit at a concert the other night? It was Friday night. He was in Michigan, and he twisted his ankle, and it was one of those moments. It was so bad, he twisted it, and he had to kind of go off the side of the stage and sit down for a minute and like, oh gosh, what have I done? But he continued on, but he was limping around. He said, man, if it looks like I hurt my ankle or something, I did. I'm going to keep going. So he kept playing. But yeah, now he's got a little bit of a limp because of twisting his ankle. So he'll be all right, I'm sure.
2: His little hitch in his giddy-up now.
1: Little hitch in the old giddy-up. I think we've all been there a few times. If you've even got a giddy-up anymore, the last thing you want is a hitch in it, right?

0: That's still fun to hear that with Toby popping in there at the end. Think as you drunk I am. Riley Green, that's his new one. He'll be in here. He'll be here in September. You'll get some good shows to look forward to this fall. The fall in Lubbock is always such a great time because there's so much to look forward to. First, you got Tech football. You know, first game September 5th, and I think the 12th you got Riley Green, and then Ella Langley in October.
1: Yeah.
0: You know, I mean, it's just. And actually, this weekend I think is when. This weekend you've got Leanne Morgan is here. So, are you going to that?
1: I'm
0: going to
1: go Saturday night.
0: Right? Okay.
1: I think.
0: Yeah, that's. That's going to be fun. I know my wife and my sister-in-law are going to go to that.
1: Oh, so. It's going to be so fun.
0: Yeah, they're having a girls' night out for that one. I'm not invited on that one.
1: Yeah, so. Good job, Kathy.
0: So I'm going to do something really special. I think I'm going to take a nap in my recliner.
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0: All right, it is Monday, July 27th. Here we are for another week. And for me, this time of year, that means we're one day closer to football season starting.
1: Can't wait.
0: I'm ready for that first Tech football game. I've got. It's going to be the fall of football for me. We've been, Kathy and I have been kind of working out the calendar to see how many football games we can actually go to this year. All the Tech home games. We're hoping to get on the road and go to maybe when Tech plays Colorado and Boulder, possibly when Tech plays Baylor and Waco. Not that I'm really excited about going to Waco, but we have some good friends that live there, so we thought, okay, we can go see them and then go to the game. So we're trying to do a couple of road games, and then we usually go up to Oklahoma, see some OU games. You know, my daughter's an OU grad, and we lived up there a long time, so we have that's our second fandom right there. So probably try to make it to at least a couple of those games. But I'm trying to work it all out to where I can go to those games on weekends where either Tech is on a road game that I'm not going to be able to go to, or a bye week or something like that. So anyway, we've got this complicated grid of who's playing where, when, and how we can get there. So it's going to be the fall of football. So
2: I love that.
0: Yeah, and by then you'll probably be in the midst of more baseball, but
2: What's football at this phase of life?
0: Do your boys ever play football, or are they just baseball?
2: Okay, so this year I was the mean mom, and Bennett's going to be in fifth grade, and he wanted to play tackle football, but I said one more year of flag football.
0: Okay.
2: I never imagined that would be such a hard conversation and such a hard choice. Because he tries to peer pressure me into letting him.
0: Right. All the cool kids are getting
2: everybody
0: to play,
2: else
0: Mom.
2: Everybody else is doing it. I'm like, well, what's their last name? It's not the same. So, no.
0: Yeah.
2: It was stressful, though.
0: Yeah, I think I started when I played the first time I ever played. I believe you had to be in fourth grade. And I played. And fourth grade, when you're playing tackle football, is very slow moving.
2: Yeah.
0: But still, you're still, getting hit and everything. But, man, when I was a kid, do they play football in the yard with friends and stuff?
2: All the time.
0: Yeah, no helmets or pads, nothing. You're just out there tackling and getting tackled on the concrete and running into stuff. And, yeah, so that's always worked. But what is it about the idea of strapping on all the equipment?
2: Being protected.
0: Being protected. Then you don't want them to play, Listen, flag football used to get just about as rough, I think, too, so.
2: That was his justification.
0: Yeah, see, that's every boy.
2: My mom is just as
0: rough. I mean, I could get hurt too. Now, I can remember when in Lovington, growing up there, it was like an elementary school. You had flag football, but there was no uniforms or anything. Most kids, you played in your jeans. It was just. And I can remember though, the flags, you just had to put them down the back of your pants there, hanging out. Well, one of the schools was one of the elementary schools, because there was five elementary schools in Lovington at that time. One of them was notorious for tying the flags onto their belt loop and trying to get away with that. And
2: cheaters.
0: So they'd be running. So you'd be grabbing. You couldn't pull their flag, and they'd have their shirt untucked where you couldn't really see that it was tied around there. And it was like legendary. And I don't know if they really, really did that. But it always felt like they really did that, and they killed my school every year. We never could beat them. I mean, it was all the fastest kids went to that school.
2: That's the worst.
0: I think my school just had all the slow kids for some reason, but that was always the thing. No, they're cheating because they're tying the flags onto their belt loops, and nobody cared. Can we just get this game over?
2: Yeah.
0: But I'll never forget the legend of the tied on flags, man. That was not good.
2: Milkman just texted in and said, white t-shirts as jerseys with your number painted on it.
0: Yeah, I don't even remember what. We didn't have jerseys, I remember. I feel like, for some reason, I feel like we had to wear, like our school color must have been green or something. I don't know.
2: You don't remember your school color?
0: No, well, I remember, junior high and high school I do. It was blue and white. Lovington is the Wildcats. It was blue.
2: The younger days.
0: Blue and white. But elementary school, I feel like Lee Elementary was red. I feel like my school, Yarborough, was green. And then there was, what was the other one? Parkview. And I don't know. Parkview was all the really rich kids went to. what was their, I can't remember what their color was. I don't know. The years have gone by. It's not important here.
2: I remember
0: being sure we were green. We maybe wore green t-shirts, maybe. I don't know.
2: Gators cheerleader whenever I was in fifth grade. I was a cheerleader for the tackle football team.
0: Yeah.
2: It doesn't help that Daniel played tackle since like second grade.
0: That's true. Yes. So well, Dad played.
2: Dad did it.
0: And what do you, how do you answer that? It was a different era.
2: No, I say I wasn't his mama.
0: Yeah. Yeah.
2: That's worked for me so far.
0: Yeah, I know. That's like the ultimate mom answer, though. The things like that, you know, because you're a kid. You can't even argue with things like that.
2: Oh, the look they give me. Yeah. They know. Yeah.
0: Because I'm the mom and I said so. Next topic. Yeah. All right. Fine. All right. Well, but they, so flag football.
2: Yeah, flag all football. Right. We'll be all playing right. Flag football full force.
0: All right. Let's see here. Over the weekend, I got a question here. So the number one movie is The Odyssey. Took in $87 million. The Odyssey. That's that thing everybody had to read in schools, Homer's Odyssey, I guess. That was the worst, most boring experience of school that I could possibly remember, is trying to get through The Odyssey.
2: I know. Oh. Where was this movie all those years ago?
0: Yeah, I would have liked to have been able to watch this and then sit in class and go, well, you know, when, you know, and be able to reel off some things that happened. Yeah, because I was stupid when it came to that, because I hated that. I don't even know how I got through. I don't know. I just remember I hated it so much. But The Odyssey is the number one movie. So I keep thinking, do I need to go see this? And there's tons of people in it. I mean, it's classic, obviously. Matt Damon's in it, Tom Holland, Anne Hathaway, Robert Pattinson. There's a lot of people in it, right? But I just don't know if I want to see it, because I've heard mixed things. I've heard it's really good, but then I've also heard that it's long and super boring. So I don't know. Has anybody in the gang seen it? I just would appreciate if anybody knows it or has seen it, what your thoughts were. Because you can go online and read reviews, but you never really know. I trust the gang a lot more for things like that than I do some online movie reviews. So
2: I agree. But they do have a heck of a cast.
0: Yeah.
2: I mean, yeah. Matt Damon. That really is. I think I might have to go and see that. But it's almost 3 hours long.
0: Yeah. See, that's, oh boy, that's a long movie right there. So just taking recommendations. If you've seen the movie and you liked it or you hated it or whatever, I would like to know. So
2: Jesse said it was okay, but that he wouldn't watch it again.
0: Okay.
2: Justin Bieber is looking forward to seeing it.
0: Despite the length, okay. All right.
2: And let's see. I don't have this number saved, but they're telling us to go and see it. It's long, but not boring.
0: Okay. All right. Well, Carl said it didn't, saw it, but didn't seem that long. So I guess it must have moved at a pretty good pace. Okay. All right. That's the worst, is when it's long and it seems that way. Mm-hmm. That's when I don't really want to go see it. So, all right. Well, I appreciate the feedback there. Maybe based on what you're saying, I would see it. But has anybody really said, oh my gosh, it's one of the greatest movies I've ever seen? Highly recommended. I haven't seen that yet.
2: Not from the gang.
0: Right. Not from the gang. So, but I told you I trust the gang. So, all right. Well, what else was out there? There was Moana. Is it Moana?
2: Yeah. Okay, yeah, Moana. And I do want to see that one. That was a cute movie, the cartoon one.
0: Yeah, because originally, it was animated. Now it's kind of a live-action movie, I guess. Toy Story 5 is still at number 3. Minions and Monsters, number 4. So the animated or based on the animated stuff is solid this week on the top 5. And then something called Hades Town rounds out the top 5.
2: That's that a musical. One.
0: Oh, it's a music. Okay.
2: Mm-hmm.
0: Planned on a, let's see. Okay, yeah, they say it was only planned on a 5-day run for the Broadway adaptation. So some kind of Broadway thing. Okay, musical. Yeah, I don't know. I don't know much about that one. I'm not opposed to musicals if they're good, but I'm not familiar with that one. So that's another one. If anybody's seen it, let us know what you thought about it. All right, so you haven't seen The Odyssey either, right?
2: I have not.
0: All right. All right. Well, there you go. That was your top 5. What's this?
2: JoJo Zeppi just texted in a picture and said, I was rummaging through some old photos this weekend and came across this circa 1977. Thought Jeff would get a kick out of it. They're painted up like Kiss.
0: Oh, that's so funny. That is awesome.

0: Ah, so that's how we do it. This is how we roll. Florida Georgia Line right there at 721. Jeff Mudflap, the gang, minus Mudflap today. He is he's on his vacation down in Lajitas. And let me just tell you that the drama started early Saturday morning. Katie Joe, I think you also got the text.
1: Yes.
0: But I don't want to ruin it for Mudflap. I want to save it for when he gets back on Wednesday to hear the stories. But just know that Wednesday morning, we'll be able to find out all the details of what has happened.
1: And there is a story.
0: there's a story. Something happened Saturday morning that I was like, okay, that's about what I expected, I guess. I told him, I said, you know, you've got the cast of a possible movie. It's like a road trip adventure movie with, you've got the guy who can't see, you got his older father-in-law who's not supposed to drive, and then you got the kid who's driving and doesn't want to be there really, because no kid wants to go on that kind of a road trip with, you know, with his family really. He'd rather be doing stuff with his friends. So you've got those three elements all together and all the wacky hijinks that was absolutely going to ensue from there. So
1: yeah.
0: But doesn't it sound like a movie?
1: I was trying to look back at the initial text that I got, and Saturday at 12:50 he texted and said, "Oh my gosh, I keep hearing your voice say, what could go wrong? An old man, a blind guy, and a 20-year-old."
0: Yeah, that's what, let's see, what did I get here? Let's see. Yeah, the text I got to where I knew that it was gonna, yeah, so I got one that said, "Let the drama begin," and then the facepalm emoji. I responded, "Uh-oh." So yeah, it's
1: I love that he always goes into it. His last text said, "I told Jeff the drama makes for good radio, huh?" So the fact that he just always looks out for a good story for radio, that can't go unnoticed.
0: I know. That's going the extra mile. He's gathering content for us. That's awesome. He did text me later on in the day, Saturday, later on with, "I'm in the bar now, LOL." Like, all right, that's good. Things are going well.
1: Carl just texted in and said, didn't it start Friday before they left? Wasn't the battery dead?
0: Yes, yeah, the car they were taking out, the battery was dead. So yes, that's how they got going. All right, guys, here we go. Let's hit the road. Oh,
1: yeah.
0: What a bummer. But they got that fixed. They hit the road, and then from there, yeah. So I haven't heard of any other stuff that happened. I don't know, but I just know that coming up on Wednesday, we'll be able to hear probably some more stories.
1: Yeah.
0: So, but he's doing well. I'm sure he's just enjoying being down at Lajitas, you know, and just being away and
1: being hot.
0: But yeah, being very super hot. But it's supposed to be hot again this weekend for us, I guess, too. What is it supposed to be here? Because over the weekend, yeah, it was. Yeah, well, you were at baseball tournaments in Hobbs. I'm sure it was nice
1: Holy
0: and toasty
1: cow.
0: In Hobbs, wasn't it? Yeah. In fact, it's so hot, heat advisory today. But yeah, it's supposed to be 100 today. Yeah, about the same tomorrow. Maybe a little bit better Wednesday, Thursday. It was still upper 90s, 100 on Friday. Yeah, here we go. This is kind of the time of year where pretty much hundreds or right near it is what we got. That's all right.
1: Playing your
0: makes
1: pool
0: you ready
1: days.
0: For fall, right? I know, playing the pool days for sure. All right, it is time for Katie Joe's Small Town Shoutout.
1: Shout out to Spring Lake, Texas, home of the Wolverines, population 136.
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0: KLLL, there's Scotty McCreary and Hootie and the Blowfish right there. Bottle Rocket, 7:34, Jeff Mudflap and the gang. 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We can make it really quick. It's going to be around 100. It's going to be very hot. So that's pretty much it. That's about all you need to know. This time of year, that's pretty much it every single day, as you know. And so, stay out of it if you can. There is a heat advisory. So now it is time for the birthdays for Monday, July 27th.
1: All right. Happy birthday to Carrie Dearman, Cassandra Sanchez, Jet Wilcox, Daniel Johnson. Emily Curtis has a birthday today. Jackson Colburn, Carrie Thomas, Sarah Gonzalez, Becky Wilson, Jordan Timmons, Lisa Fisher, Monique Bliss, George Dudley, Denise Russ, Charles Martin, Kevin Hart, Destiny Madrigal, Christopher Garcia, and Kersh Patel.
0: All right. Happy birthday, everyone.
1: Happy birthday.
0: All right. Now, Katie Jo will sing her special happy birthday song for all of you.
1: Ladies and gentlemen.
0: Oh, the end. Okay.
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already stepped on a Lego, argued about a lunchbox, and you're only on your first cup of coffee? You deserve a laugh. Wake up with Jeff, Mudflap, and the gang on 96.3 KLLL. Your official mom sanity break.

0: You should probably leave. That is Chris Stapleton on KLLL at 747. Coming up, we got our Bible verse, and then we don't have any keywords today because Choose Your Concert, that ended this past Friday. So this week we'll be announcing a winner. Maybe announcing a winner. Gosh, I've been doing that a lot lately. I need to check myself. I don't know what's going on there.
1: So excited for that concert.
0: I guess so. We'll be announcing a winner. Thank you. All right. Then we'll also play the 1 second song here in a few minutes as well. Have no idea what Mudflap left us to play in the 1 second song, but we'll see.
1: That adds to the excitement.
0: It does add to the excitement, doesn't it?
1: We do have one more birthday that came in. Jedediah Vidoir.
0: Oh, wow.
1: Vidar. Oh, did I? I don't know if I said that
0: Vidoire?
1: Right. Vidari.
0: Vidari, yeah. Hmm.
1: But happy Jedediah. Birthday, Jedediah.
0: That's a cool sounding name, though. That sounds like an important kind of name.
1: It really does.
0: Jedediah Vidore.
1: Yeah.
0: In a world where Jedediah Vidore. I mean, that's cool. I like that. I hope we're saying it right.
1: But yeah, I think we are.
0: Anyway, all right. Well, happy birthday, Jedediah. Jedi for short. How about that? I had a kid that played on my baseball team. I remember the year I coached, it was named Jedediah.
1: Did y'all call him Jedediah, or did you call him Jed?
0: Well, I think we called him Jedi because he was a Star Wars kind of kid. And when he came up to bat, he'd get his bat and he'd swing it all around
1: like a lightsaber.
0: Yeah, oh,
1: that's good.
0: Which that reminds me, you know, I told you I went to the softball tournament on Saturday morning. My great niece was playing, so we went to see her. And the team they were playing, they're really good. They're like apparently the top rated team in Texas. They're made up of girls around the area, Amarillo, Lubbock, Hereford, from what I understand, and they were called Texas Made or something like that. They were really good. But one of the girls, when she came up to bat, their team played walk-up music. Do y'all do walk-up music?
1: Oh, yeah, we do.
0: Okay, you gotta have walk-up music these days. But this girl, she would lay her bat down next to home plate, and then while her walk-up music played, she would do some cool little dance or something. Then she'd pick up her bat, and she'd do a little wiggle-waggle thing, and then she'd be set.
1: That's when you better hit a home run after.
0: I know, right? Yeah, you gotta be able to back that kind of thing up. You
1: Absolutely.
0: Know? I always thought, like, you know, you see a lot of kids, like, I always call them accessory guy. You know, they've got all the sweatbands, they've got the cool sunglasses, they've got the necklace, you know, they've got all the accessories. If you're going to be accessory guy, you got to be able to get up there.
1: You have to.
0: And hit. Yeah. You can't strike out as an accessory guy. Same thing with that girl. I mean, she did this whole dance every single time she came to bat. But she was pretty good,
1: too. Did she hit it?
0: Yeah. You could tell. But she could back it up.
1: Mm-hmm.
0: But there's got to be nothing more humiliating than
1: going
0: through
1: all that
0: stuff.
1: Oh, I tell my boys all the time. Yeah. I'm like, you do all that and you get up there and strike out?
0: Right.
1: Man, I'm not saving you.
0: I'm not your mom anymore.
1: You chose to do that.
0: That's on you. I know. It's so fun. You see all kinds of stuff when you're watching little kids play sports, though. It's always so entertaining, but it can be somewhat frustrating, but it's entertaining as well.
1: It's so entertaining.
0: Know. Throw the ball in. I love watching now that, because what's great about it now is since my kids are beyond that now, so when I go to a game to see my great niece playing, I think she's like 8, and so you still get to see little kids playing, but when you're not the parent, it's a lot more relaxing, I think, to go watch, because I'm telling you, it used to stress me out. You know, it's like, throw the ball in, no! I mean, you know, you just get all into it, you know, and you try not to coach from the stands, but it's just the way it goes. But when you're just there observing, and it's not your kid, really, you're just there supporting, it's a lot easier for me just to sit there and enjoy the game, you know, and laugh, chuckle about certain things. But boy, the parents that were out there, oh my gosh, man, this team that my great niece was playing for, it's not her normal team. They were short players, I guess, and so they had called her in to play with them. And this little team, they, you know, in softball, there's that deal about, you know, you just got to get it into the pitcher, and then they can call timeout and stop the chaos.
1: It stops the madness.
0: Because as long as you keep throwing the ball around, those girls, man, they're just rounding the bases, and it's just chaos ensues, and you just can't stop it. So what happens is, so you get with one player, and they'll stand there holding the ball while girls are rounding the bases, and every parent, throw the ball to the pitcher, throw the ball, you know, and the kid's like paralyzed with fear, like, I don't know where to throw it to the pitcher, I mean, the coach is going crazy, throw the ball in, you know, it's just, it's mass chaos, and I'm just sitting there, just smiling face like, huh, that's funny.
1: Not even a little bit. You weren't like, throw the ball.
0: I didn't. But after it'd be done, I'd go, gosh, you know, if they just throw it to the pitcher, you know, they could stop all that, couldn't they? Very calmly. Yeah, it was all good for me. I didn't have to.
1: Bo says that from the this game, whenever he had a rough go. All of our boys, they just did not want to be there Saturday morning. And we had an 8 a.m. game.
0: Yeah.
1: So Saturday morning, 8 a.m., we had to travel to get there. But he had a little break out in the outfield. We got stuck out. I mean, we were fielding.
0: Yeah.
1: And these kids were just wrecking shop. I mean, we couldn't throw a pitch. They were hitting. I mean, they were I think we had 16 walks in one game. Ooh, and that is just unheard of for these boys. But that's what Bo said. He was like, everybody was just yelling at me. And I'm like, you were sitting down in the outfield.
0: Right, right. Yeah, that's the outfield especially for little kids. Now your guys, they play pretty competitive, don't they?
1: They do,
0: at their age.
1: Yeah.
0: I remember when I was a kid, one of my friends, this was probably when I was like 7, I think, the first team I ever played for. And at one point, one of my best friends, he was on my team also, and he was playing in right field, and during the game, he turns around, you know, with his back to the field. And, you know, he had to relieve himself, let's just say, during the game, in game, and he's out there in right field just, and, you know, suddenly the people start noticing the coach, what are you doing out there?
1: You're like, do I pay attention to, you know, it or not?
0: I think his mom and dad just quietly packed their things and went to the car and like, oh, good. Oh, boy. And ironically, this is the same friend of mine that was the one that lit the black cats in church.
1: Oh,
0: I told
1: no.
0: you that story. Yeah, he was same guy.
1: Crazy.
0: He's also the same one that would light the Bunsen burner in high school in chemistry class and use a flamethrower. So, yeah, he had a long history. All our years growing up together, he was the one that always did all the things that everybody, the legendary things.
1: He always made your mom uneasy whenever you're like, I'm going to go to so-and-so's house.
0: Yeah, she would be, she would let me, but it was always, you never knew what was possible when I went over to his house.
1: Yeah.
0: But he was a great friend. I don't talk to him anymore. I don't even know where he is now. Last time I knew, he's in Abilene. Probably need to reconnect and see if we can go.
1: Probably have a guest.
0: Get into some trouble or something.
1: Probably a collect call.
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0: All right, 7:57, and it's time for today's Bible verse, and today it comes from James 1:19. Understand this, my dear brothers and sisters, you must all be quick to listen, slow to speak, and slow to get angry. That's James 1:19.

0: KLLL, Love is Blind. That is Ian Muntzik on KLLL. It's 8:06, and it is time to play the one-second song. But Flap has, that was the one thing I told him before he went on vacation, said, please make sure we have the one-second song ready to go. So he has done that, and today, I don't even know, I've got to look at the list here, because I guess what we're going to do is, I won't be able to participate today, because I have to know what the songs are to know if anybody guessed them right. So today, it'll just be you and the gang. Yeah. So let me make sure I've got all these in here. Song two, song one, song two, song three. Okay. All right. I've got it ready to go.
1: Okay.
0: So I don't know what the story of any of these will be. If there's a theme, if they're all old. Hold on a second.
1: It makes me a little bit nervous.
0: Well, it just, let me look here because, okay. I will tell you this. Okay, now I'm seeing what he's done here. Okay, these are all older songs. I will tell you that. And these probably, I believe these are, they're 70s. They could be late 60s. I don't remember for sure. But they're old. But they're country songs.
1: Okay.
0: The gang usually is pretty good at some of this classic stuff. So let's see what we got. Here is song number one. All right, song number one. A little more than 1 second, but they are older.
1: I know who that is.
0: You do know?
1: Uh-huh.
0: Yeah, usually the guitar on this artist stuff really kind of gives it away without even hearing voice. But all right, that is song number one. Anybody? 806-900-9630.
1: Oh, yeah, they're rolling in.
0: Okay.
1: I think it's Johnny Cash.
0: Okay, I will tell you, it is Johnny Cash.
1: Okay, let's open these up and
0: see. You got
1: see.
0: A lot of, a lot of people are saying.
1: Yeah, Tammy the Runner says Johnny Cash. Eli says Johnny Cash. Tina, okay.
0: Okay, Tina may, I think she, yeah.
1: I think she has a song. Okay. Johnny Cash, Daddy Sings Bass.
0: Yep.
2: Daddy Sing Bass.
3: Mama Sing Tina.
0: There you
1: I
0: go.
1: I love Johnny Cash.
0: Yeah, that is it. Is she the only one that got the name of the... The song?
1: Oh, nope. Gina.
0: Okay,
1: Gina and Tina.
0: Tina and Gina, always, man. Y'all are like the one-second song duo. They're so good. All right, there we go. Okay, song number one. So, yeah, Johnny Cash, Daddy Sing Bass.
1: That was a good one, Mudflap.
0: Ready for song number two. Here it is.
1: Oh, these are old, but I know that song.
0: Yeah, you know this one, too. Okay, here it is again. Ah, that is one of the most classics of classics right there.
1: Okay.
0: Any guesses?
1: Let's see. Okay.
0: Anybody?
1: Is it?
0: Ooh, JoJo's hubby said Marty Robbins. You know, it kind of has that guitar kind of reminds you of something Marty Robbins would have done, but it's not Marty Robbins.
1: I think it's Merle. Is it Merle Haggard?
0: It is Merle Haggard. Very good. Okay. Very good. All right. Now, can any, I think, it looks like Tina has it. I see Jonathan James also said Marty Robbins. That is a good guess because a lot of Marty Robbins songs had that guitar kind of thing starting like that. But it is Merle Haggard.
1: Okay, with him channeling in the old, I'm going to say Okie from Muskogee.
0: That is it. Okie from Muskogee, yeah. Looks like a few people
1: Gina,
0: got that.
1: Yeah, Gina got that one. Let's see, Eli got that one. Tangy guessed Merle Haggard. Tina got that one. BK. Let's see.
0: All right.
1: Yep.
0: Okay. Well, there you go. Yeah. Okie from Muskogee. That's a classic for sure right there. Proud to be Okie from Muskogee.
1: That's a good one.
0: All right. That's my best Haggard impression right there. All right. Here we go. This would be song number three. All right. Yeah. Oh, man. That's a great song, too. No, I think the next note. Dun, dun.
1: It gives it all away, doesn't it?
0: Yeah. Yeah. All right. Anybody?
1: I'm going to guess Glenn Campbell.
0: Mm-hmm. It is.
1: Okay. Oh, BK guessed Don Williams.
0: No, not Don Williams.
1: Tina got that one.
0: Yeah, Glenn Campbell, definitely. Yeah.
1: Yep, Galveston is what Tina and Gina guessed.
0: And they would be correct. It is Glenn Campbell with Galveston. It's another Jimmy Webb written song. He did. Glenn Campbell did a bunch of those.
1: John and son James got that one. Kyle Yeager's on the app, so he's a little bit delayed.
0: Nothing wrong with that. Okay. Yeah, that is such a great song right there. Glenn Campbell had so many. It's like lineman for the, you know, I'm just a lineman for the county. No, that was a good one. Gosh. Yeah, he was good. Some of those old songs like that, man, they're just, it's
1: Rhinestone Cowboy.
0: Yeah. Gentle on My Mind was another big one. But yeah, Jimmy Webb wrote a lot of stuff that Glenn Campbell ended up doing. But yeah, Galveston. Yeah, we got to play that.
1: That's a good one.
0: Yeah.

0: All right, there you go. One of our 1 second songs this morning, the classic Galveston from Glen Campbell. Yeah, I was like, man, we unleashed that. Had to play at least one of those songs there. Yeah, those were good ones.
1: No, that's a good one.
0: Some of those old ones like that. I tell you, the gang's really pretty good at some of that classic stuff, though, you know? If you're a country music fan,

0: Good morning.
1: Good morning.
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0: Jason Aldean on KLLL.
1: I saw somebody yesterday, I can't remember his social media somewhere, some guy said, I'm so glad this is the last Sunday without football. And I was like, really? There's football this Sunday? But yeah, I don't know what he was referring to. I don't know if he's wrong or if he's just messing around, but it was, but yeah, so the first one I can see as far as NFL goes would be the Hall of Fame game, which is August 6th. It's a Thursday with Carolina and Arizona. So yeah, you know, preseason schedule. Yeah, Thursday, August 13th, there's a bunch of games. But this Sunday, what's happening this Sunday? Is there something what am I missing? It's not, there's no college games. So I don't know what he was talking about. If he's just in error or what. But is there something Sunday football-wise? What is it?
2: Let's see. Day is Sunday? The 2nd?
1: Yeah.
2: No major professional or college football game scheduled for Sunday, August 2nd.
1: Well, that's what I thought. So I guess he was just, I don't know, he was either messing with people or he was
2: Football's here.
1: Yes, but it's about to be here. So, yeah. Text first actual game coming up on September 5th.

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0: Dylan Scott on KLLL, there is my girl. It's 8:42, Jeff Mudflap, the gang. Mudflap continuing on his vacation down in Lajitas, and he will have some stories coming up on Wednesday. So I do know there's been some drama. Katie Jo, I know you've been let in on all the drama that's happened.
1: Oh, man. Buckle up for Wednesday.
0: But yeah, we'll let Mudflap share the stories. I don't want to ruin the fun. It'll be more fun to hear him talk about it. So I knew there was going to be some things happen. But all right, well, this weekend maybe you took in a movie. I don't know. I didn't get to go see anything. I thought about going to see The Odyssey, but it turns out it was the number one movie again this week, and it took in $87 million, so is significantly the number one movie. The thing about it, it brings back bad memories of being in school and having to read that. Did you have to do that?
1: We did. Man. That's what I don't. I mean, that is wild because there are so many generations that have read that book.
0: Yeah, and I remember how miserable it was at the time of trying to get through that. And so going to see the movie's almost 3 hours, I guess. So it is a long movie. But we were asking earlier if anybody in the gang had seen it and getting some recommendations, because I'm trying to decide, is it one that I really want to go see? But out of the top five, it's probably the only one I would consider right now. But I've heard it's long, but that it seems most of the reviews from the gang is that it was good. They enjoyed it, but it just was a little bit long. But of the top five from this weekend, that'd probably be the one I'll be most likely to see. I'm not a big animated kind of movie guy. You know, Moana.

0: is the live action version of Moana. So it's not animated, but that was at number two, followed by Toy Story 5, Minions and Monsters at 4, and then at 5, something called Hades Town, which I don't even know what that's about. It's some kind of musical or something, right?
1: Mm-hmm, musical.
0: Okay. Yeah.
2: I'm not opposed to a musical.
1: I want
2: to
1: take,
2: you know.
1: Moana's going to be on my list because I think that that's such a cute animated movie that I'm super excited to go and see the, I don't know, the real one.
0: Yeah, that might be good. I don't mean to be hating on it. It's just that, you know, usually that wouldn't be the thing that, now, if my daughter was still living at home or something and we're doing, we'd probably go see
1: that. That's like the one movie that Daniel and I were talking about that this weekend. And it was the one movie that the music to it and things, even though, it was on repeat with Bennett and it just never got old. Daniel said, that's one song that even the music and everything can play, just never gets old.
0: All right. Well, see, now that's good.
1: Daniel wants to see Moana.
0: Okay. If we can say anything, hey, that's great. Did y'all see Toy Story 5 yet, though?
1: Not yet.
0: Not yet? Okay. All right. Yeah, that is probably going to be one of the, that's a rental at home probably, right?
1: Probably.
0: Between all the baseball and whatnot.
1: Yeah. We'll see if that craving for popcorn is strong enough. I might take them to the movies to see it.
0: Yeah. Or you just make some popcorn at home and not spend money on the movie tickets.
1: It's never
0: the
1: same.
0: Right? Yeah, I don't. What is it about movie popcorn? It just hits different, doesn't it?
1: Really it really does. I think it's just the butter that you can drench it with.
0: That was my next question. Are you a buttered popcorn person?
1: Oh, I am. Can you feel it halfway up and let me go put a bunch of butter in it and then let me have some more popcorn?
0: So you definitely like the butter. Mm-hmm. I like butter, but for me, I don't like getting it all over my hands when I'm at the theater.
1: Oh, you just have napkins.
0: Yeah, well, I know, but it's
1: and flossers.
0: It just seems like there's flossers.
1: My
0: you
1: family
0: take
1: gets so
0: too?
1: Mad at me. Yes, after you eat popcorn, absolutely. I have to have some flossers in my pocket.
0: That's really good, but you used to be a dental hygienist too, so you having flossers does not surprise me. I have flossers at home, but I rarely remember to like take them with me like to the theater or something. Mm-hmm. That's actually a good idea. But I just
1: then you get to enjoy the whole movie because usually you finish the popcorn by the time the advertisements are done and then you're like, oh, yeah, that's me.
0: Then you spend the movie flossing. Wow, you sound fun.
1: I'm crazy.

0: Texas. It's the song that just keeps on going and going. There's Ella Langley. Yeah, that'll still be, when she gets here in October, that's still going to be a song that everybody's going to be waiting to hear that one, you know?
1: You know what? Out of that baseball tournament, I heard Choosing Texas as several walk-up songs.
0: Oh, really?
1: Yes, yeah. And it surprised me every time.
0: Yeah, it cracks me up that all these kids have walk-up music now. When I was a kid, it was just, get up there and bat.
1: Yeah, Bennett's walk-up song is the Temptations, My Girl. And so he's such an old soul. Bennett Bowes is Peanut Butter Jelly Time, and then you have the Temptations, My Girl.
0: Peanut Butter Jelly Time, Oh, My Girl, that's Mudflap's go-to song when he performs anywhere. He used to bust that one out.
1: I'm going to have to get Mudflap to come and perform the walk-up song.
0: Yeah, I gave him a hard time about it one time, though. I was like, do you know any other songs? Anyway, I was like, oh, I'm sorry, did I say that out loud? Yeah. Anyway, I think then he got a little gun-shy. He tried to find something else to sing, but no, he's always been, My Girl by the Temptations is one that he can bust out at any time.
1: Any given time.
0: So, yeah. So if you ever want to hear it, just tell him, and he'll jump right into it there. So that's cute, though, that for him to have that as his walk-up song, though.
1: He's very dialed into the music side of things.
0: Yeah, that's cool. Yeah, Peanut Butter Jelly Time. That's a good one. Yeah, going to that softball tournament for my great niece on Saturday. Yeah, it was just cracking me up. All the walk up music and just everything. And the one little girl that would come up, she'd put her bat down and she would do a little dance. Then she'd pick up the bat, do a little wiggle waggle thing, and then she would bat. I mean, every time it was part of her routine, you know. So that was really funny. Is it this one? The
1: yeah.
0: Now batting.
1: And they both have the same name on the back of their shirt, so it is so comical because they are polar opposites.
0: Right. That's good. All right. I guess throughout the morning, I've been watching all the comments coming in from the gang involving the movie Odyssey. Should I see it or not? But it looks like overall the comments were favorable. So
1: yeah, Eli said two thumbs up.
0: Yeah, two thumbs up. So yeah, nobody has told me that it was terrible and they wish they wouldn't have seen it. I've heard it was pretty good. I've heard it was two thumbs up. I've heard comments about it was good, but it is long. Just get ready for that. So I think it's like 2 minutes or 2 minutes, 2 hours and 52 minutes, I believe. Yep. So, and that's after setting through like 45 minutes of advertisements and trailers and everything else. But yeah. That's a long time to sit in the theater, though. I don't know. We'll see. Yeah. But it looks like it's pretty good. It was the number one movie by far at the box office. I mean, it took in like more than probably $77 million more than Moana did.
1: So. I really like Anne Hathaway, so that's really the draw that makes me want to go and see it.
0: Yeah, Matt Damon's in there. Mm-hmm. I mean, there's a lot of stars in this one. Even, what's her name, Charlize Theron or whatever?
1: Yeah,
0: I haven't seen her in anything in a long time. I thought she retired from acting or something.
1: No,
0: but
1: she's back.
0: But she's in it. So, yeah. All right, must be pretty good, I guess. Something else that's really good is the lightheaded helmets as we're getting closer and closer to football season starting. These are definitely, they've been on my mind a lot. We've got our lightheaded helmet is sitting right here behind my left shoulder here, all glowing. And look at that. Doesn't that look cool sitting there?
1: It looks great.
0: Sometimes we like to turn the lights down, dim the lights a little bit, so you can just really enjoy the red glow off of it. Pretty cool. But, yeah, so with football season coming, lightheaded helmets, it makes a great gift for somebody, football fans on your list. 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All right. That's it for today. Thank you for waking up with us. Kanaya's coming in next. It's been Jeff Mudflap and the gang, featured Katie Joe.
1: And this morning, let's see, Mike Mann joined us this morning. Sylvia, Ricky, Troy the Painter, JoJo, Barnaby, Butch, Gary, Kimberly, Elaine, Jamie, Banker Bob, Angie H., Pappy the P.O., Milkman, Justin Beaver, Holden, Seanimal, Connie, let's see, Sammy Kate, Derek W., Chris, Mary, Carl, Jama, Melva, John and Son James, Allison, BK, Kyle Yeager, hope those binoculars are making it.
0: Yeah, I know, right?
1: Gina, Tangie, Mercedes, Tammy the Runner, Brent, Santa Mark, Keely Hernandez, Ainsley, Eli Saldana, Susan, Eva, Retired Karen, Tina, JoJo's hubby, Jesse, and Taz the Trucker.
0: All right, and Tina was another one that said, yes, the Odyssey movie is so good.
1: Yeah.
0: So see that right there, that's a good review right there.
1: Oh, and Jesse said Moana is a very good movie, too. So okay. Now we have our movies for the week.
0: All right, y'all go do Moana, and we'll go do the Odyssey.
1: Perfect.
0: All right, and then we'll compare notes, I guess.
1: Yeah.
0: All right, have a good Monday. Back here tomorrow morning. Well, me. It'll just be me tomorrow morning.
1: Yeah,
0: You're not even here, right? So, oh my gosh, what am I going to do tomorrow? Just me? Wow, that's going to be, boy, that's a real draw. I can hear everybody now. Wow, I'm going to wake
1: Gang,
0: up for that.
1: Gang, be sure you tune in and text to give him something to talk about.
0: Yeah, well, it may, I don't know. Tomorrow may be a light show. We'll see what happens there. But yeah, you're gone tomorrow. Mudflap's back Wednesday, and then you're back Thursday, right?
1: Yep.
0: We'll all be here Thursday. Okay. Mm-hmm. All right, very good. Well, have a safe trip.
1: Thank you.
0: I know it's kind of work stuff, but I'm sure
1: if it's like
0: any other work trip I've ever been on, there will be some fun also, right?
1: I'm going to learn hard.
0: Okay.
1: I'm going to learn real hard.
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I saw a list for the top 10 Lainey Wilson songs, and I think 4x4 by You is at least in my top 5. But that one was at number 7 on the list, and at number 1 was Heart Like a Truck, which is another one of my favorites, so I think that's a good spot for it. KLLL.

Okay, Triple L and Taco Villa, we, of course, welcome that lady to Lubbock in October. Make sure and keep it right here for your chance to score some free tickets. How's it going, Dave, on this Monday? Hope you had a fantastic weekend. Thanks for keeping it here on Triple L.

96.3 KLLL. Well, I guess I was one of the many people who went to go see the Odyssey this weekend. Gotta say, I was, you know, kind of expecting not to be blown away by it, but it's a good movie. Check it out if you're looking for something to watch.

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96.3, well, believe it or not, according to a new study, Waymo's driverless cars crashed 68% less often than human drivers over 50 million miles of operation. Yeah, the study, which collected data from several cities, also found that those vehicles recorded 85% fewer single-vehicle crashes and 81% fewer injury-causing collisions when compared to human drivers. How about you? Do you want the human driver, or do you want to have less accidents? Yeah, think about it.

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Brand new song from Morgan Wallen. He played for the very first time just a little over a week ago for the crowd at his Baltimore show on July 18th. That's been by now. 96.3 KLLL. Here's Alabama.

Christopher Nolan's The Odyssey was number one at the box office again this past weekend. 96.3 KLLL bringing in $87 million in its second week of release. Live action Moana number 2 and Toy Story 5 number 3. And the big movie out this weekend, the new Spider-Man, brand new.

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96.3 KTOO. Hope you had a great weekend. I spent a lot of money over the weekend. Got my wife's birthday coming up in a few weeks. Trying to make sure it's a special one for her. Getting her lots of good stuff. As I'm sitting here spending all this money on gifts, I did plug it into ChatGPT. I was like, just out of curiosity, how much does the average couple spend on each other's birthday gifts? It said between $150 and $300. Does that sound right to you? How much do you think is the appropriate amount to spend on your partner's birthday gifts? Hit me up.

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It's a road trip in summer with United Express and KOOO. Next up, we're headed to Dallas to see Mega Moroney on August 14th. We're going to hook you up with your hotel, a $200 gas card, and of course, tickets to the show. 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

0: 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It's JT. Now, my wife's birthday coming up. Do you think there's an appropriate amount? There should be a set amount that you should spend on your partner's birthday? What's your budget, brother?
1: I'd say around $75 to $150 is reasonable. It shows effort and care without going overboard.

0: we doing? It's JT on KLLL. Was talking about the birthday shopping I'm doing for my wife, and my bank account is definitely taking a hit. I asked ChatGPT how much married couples pay. It said anywhere from $150 to $300. How much do you spend on your girl?
1: For me, spending around $200 feels right.
0: Yeah, I mean, that's not going to take you very far these days. Everything's so expensive. What are you going to get for that kind of stuff?
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0: 96.3 KLLL. My name is JT. All right, with my wife's birthday coming up in a few weeks, I was kind of curious what the average married couple spends on each other for their birthday. So I plugged it into ChatGPT and it said anywhere from $150 to $300. What are your thoughts?
1: You know, spending a few hundred dollars on your birthday might seem extravagant, but it's your special day. It's about celebrating another year of life with the people you love, whether it's a big party or a dinner. Those memories are priceless, and let's be honest, we all deserve to feel

0: What's going on? It's JT here on KLLL. Thanks for listening. Got my wifey's birthday coming up in a few weeks here. I'm not exactly sure when to shut down my spending on gifts. I already got her quite a few things, but ChatGPT says the average married couple spends between $150 and $300. I'm already past that. Am I going overboard here?
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That's right, KLLL and Taco Villa. 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

0: Hi, what's up? It's JT on 96.3 KLLL. I'm doing some birthday shopping for my wife. And you know, the longer you're together, the harder it is to shop for someone, isn't it? Do you think there's an appropriate amount you should be spending on your partner for the birthday?
1: 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I do enjoy a bit of pampering on my birthday. If my partner wants to spend a few hundred dollars, that's amazing.

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It's a road trip in summer with United Express and KLLL. We're headed to Dallas to see Megan Maroney on August 14th. 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
1: 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I know this isn't a one-size-fits-all situation, but I'm doing a little birthday shopping for my wife right now. What do you think is an appropriate amount to spend on your partner for their birthday?
2: I think it's less about the gifts and more about the effort. 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
3: He's a ranch hand in a pinch, man. Hotter than the red on the cattle brand. Because she's a gold digger with a quick trigger. A cast iron skillet swinging lid flipper.

0: 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It's JT on 96.3 KLLL. Doing a little birthday shopping for my wifey. I've already spent a good amount of money, but I'm not exactly sure where I should draw the line here. How much is an appropriate amount to spend on your partner for their birthday?
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0: 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Just curious.
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0: Howdy, it's JT on 96.3 KLLL. Got my wife's birthday coming up in a couple of weeks here. Already spent a good amount of money on her gifts. I asked ChatGPT how much married couples typically spend on birthdays. It said $150 to $300. I'm talking to Andrea. Does that sound about right to you?
1: I love when my partner goes the extra mile for my birthday. 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
0: Yeah, I bet you are.

0: 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Hello, it's JT. We're talking about how much you expect your partner to spend on your birthday. You expect your man to go all out for you?
1: I love when my partner goes all out for my birthday. A little pampering and a

0: 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KOOO, what's up? It's JT. 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
1: 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Last call I thought I'd give. How's your mama? How you been? Girl, it's been too long.

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0: 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Got my wife's birthday coming up in the middle of August here, so getting my birthday shopping done for her right now. When you shop for your partner for their birthday, do you have a set budget in mind? What do you think is the appropriate amount to spend?
1: I don't need anything extravagant, but a thoughtful gift or a nice dinner out really makes my birthday feel special. 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